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You loved Jesus Christ, but religion you despised. 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
1: 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I was just calling to say congratulations. All your success. 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